0: Maintenant, un retour en arrière. Règre, Rouge, Métropole.
1: Hey, what's up, man?
2: Brother, what's up?
1: This is a big party, man.
2: Yeah, brother,
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1: All right, then, now, listen to me. If those who haven't played the game will tell you how to do it. Now, they've only got to turn off. It's when the whistle's blowing. I want you to get one spin only on the ball. Any prize, take what you like. Well, winner, well, the bigger the stone. Are you all ready?